0: 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K246CG, Sioux City, Iowa.
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3: Good morning, I'm KTIV's Al Jones. In Manning, Iowa last night, hundreds of people turned out to mourn and remember a native daughter. A candlelight vigil was held for Dr. Riley Shae Mobauer, 27 years old. She was shot to death Sunday in Lakeview, Iowa. Mobauer became a doctor of chiropractic medicine and had recently returned to her hometown to open a practice. 27-year-old Joshua Lehman of Shenandoah is charged with first-degree murder in her death. Siouxland Freedom Park is planning a new memorial to honor those who served in Operation Desert Shield, Desert Storm, and the Global War on Terror. Early designs call for an immersive experience with guard towers, a village setting, and interpretive exhibits on an undeveloped section in Siouxland Freedom Park's northwest corner.
4: I'm meteorologist Adrian Stammer. You may have noticed some pop-up showers and thunderstorms this morning. Some of those thunderstorms could become severe, main threats being 60-mile-per-hour wind gusts, hail up to golf ball size, patchy fog set to clear by lunchtime. Highs are going to be in the mid-80s. 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
3: Good afternoon, Steelhead. I'm Kelly Doms. Two Northwest Iowa residents will be honored as an Iowan of the Day at this month's Iowa State Fair. Ruth Ann Mower of Odebolt will be recognized on the 19th, followed by David Colbert of Danbury on the 21st. Fair officials say both were selected for exceptional hard work and community dedication. In other news, Woodbury County could secure a $3 million settlement in a federal lawsuit today. The Law Enforcement Center Authority is meeting in a closed session to decide on the agreement. If approved, the deal will end an ongoing litigation and avoid a scheduled jury trial in May of 2027.
4: Good afternoon, everyone. I'm First Alert forecaster Elizabeth Green here with an update on the forecast. Rain going to continue through the overnight hours tonight and into our morning tomorrow before we start to get a bit of clearing. Keep things cool in the 70s for tomorrow as well, with overnight lows in the 50s. Then we'll finally see a bit of a warm-up as we head into the weekend and more sunshine returning. If you want more details, tune in tonight to KTIV at 5 and 6, or head online to KTIV.com or download KTIV.